Jason Jr., it's Gary. It's your Wiggins Country, B93, Brian Scott. Thank you so much for keeping it country. Got your forecast coming up here just a little bit on this finally Friday. Right now, it's Stella Lefty. This is Boston. On a train.

Carrington Westbrook and Painting You Pretty on Sheboygan's Country, B93, just a few minutes before 9. Brian Scott, thanks for listening into the weekend. Appreciate it. It's Lauren Elena with Chase Matthew now. 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

Sheboygan's Country. I call the chicks big ass. B93. Sun goes down, we'll be grooving. Sheboygan's Country. B93.

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Jesus Saves on Sheboygan's Country, B93. Forecast coming up here in just a few minutes right now. This is Lainey Wilson. It's Phone Keys Wallet, Sheboygan's Country.

Sheboygan's Country, B93. Brian Scott, appreciate you listening and being part of our B93 family. 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

Nate Smith, Tyler Hubbard after midnight, B93, rolling to a Saturday afternoon. Happy freaking weekend to you. I'm Mike Dubord with Kane Brown on the way, but first, Chase Matthew is holding it down. Sheboygan's country. 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

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You could be next. Hey, I'll take that bet.